0: Meter block, almost meter block. They play slide a lot, like position four, pull, blocking.
1: Everyone.
0: Especially position four, our team, Aruma, Bilawan, also
1: Marika.
0: Marika, yes. Everybody must be ready today. So how we play? Service, we know our target already. Where to service, right? So control the game, make the game plan, follow this. If everything change, we will learn as fast as possible. Something change, we will do it. So anyway, we will fighting hard. We play hard. We play 100% to get point. So no, don't make easy to mistake, to lose point. Focusing, concentration, focusing on the point, how we get point. Okay? Any questions? So very good. Good luck. I wish God, everybody, pray for us. Let's go. Good luck for everybody.
2: One, two, three.